down, full pace of waste paper, thin, thin skin, thin. Postal bag, salt down, full face of waste paper, thin, thin skin, thin. Why don't you not never know? You a yes man, scammer, stood to stammer, hammer. You're a yes man, scammer, stammer, stubs a hammer, holding on to you. No, you know, you don't know you at all. Never so clever, never so clever, it's not nice to pay price, don't know. School door, wanting, punting, worthless, worthless. And lessons learned, you have not earned any place. Face the face that you don't care, cause I don't care. Don't share. Now I'm including me out.